Man, slow down. We'll get there. Take your time. 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Stay on the road. I don't blame people singing "Walking the Blues." Walking the blues. 'Cause man, this is it. Keep on walking.

LA. 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Shaved her legs and then he was a she. She says, hey babe, take a walk on the wild side.

Our light is a voice. We make a road for the spirit to pass over. For the spirit to pass over.

wrapped in luminous wings. You make a road for the spirit to pass over, for the spirit to